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0: Forming in 2005 in British Columbia, Mother Mother has created several unique songs and albums that have kept them in the light for many years. Their debut album, 2005's self-released Mother, which later be re-released called Touch Up, is considered as raw, experimental, and emotionally honest, which Mother Mother would continue to refine on later album and single releases.
1: Hope that you enjoy our recording.
0: Mother Mother created a signature blend of folk-inspired melodies and layered instrumentation with their first studio album, Oh My Heart, in 2008.
1: It started with the hay, like a creaking, well it just started in the hay. With his long johns on, Pop went out creeping, out to the bottom, through the hay.
0: With songs from the album such as Hayloft, Arms Tonight, and Burning Pile were quick to become fan favorites. Although the album was well received when it first released, it would experience a massive resurgence in the early 2020s because of social media. Hayloft and Burning Pile from Oh My Heart had massive traction on TikTok. They particularly resonated with younger generations, especially with the non-binary and LGBTQIA+ community. This helped bring in a new wave of listeners to their music and expand their reach to more people. Mother Mother doesn't just stick to one sound. Throughout the years, their album sees a shift in the kind of style of music they've done. Mother Mother was nominated in two categories at the 2025 Juno Awards, and it's recognition that the band has created music that resonates with so many people, but also that the band is far from finished to show what they've got. I'm Cody Stroder, and this has been a CJIQ Music Note.
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3: 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I'm Cody Stroder. Two of my favorite things are watching movies and enjoying the night sky. But what if we combine them? Well, that's what Movies in the Park aims to do. 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That's right, this event is free to attend. There will be 3 days in June, July, and August when it will be happening. These days are June 11th, 18th, and 25th, July 9th, 16th, and 23rd, and August 6th, 13th, and 20th. The movies will begin after sunset, so it's recommended to arrive by 9 p.m. This event is brought to you in partnership with the City of Waterloo and Princess Cinemas in support of the Food Bank of Waterloo Region. 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Hope to see you watching movies under the stars with us. This has been the Community Calendar on CJIQ.
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0: Sam Roberts has always been a fan of playing music. He started violin lessons at the age of 4 at his request, and he would continue them until his early 20s. His father gave him a Spanish guitar at age 12, and Sam was introduced to the electric guitar at 13. He would begin performing in bands after, such as Happy Death Men, Screwtape, and Grover in high school. While continuing to play in bands, most notably William, Roberts would enroll at McGill University. He would work alongside Eric Ferrez and James Hall. The band was formed in 1993 and released a 3-song single in 1996 called The Piranha and renamed themselves to North Star a year later. However, North Star disbanded after failing to promote their 5-track EP in Los Angeles. Roberts returned to Canada in 1999 to create the 12-song demo Brother Down. In 2001, Sam revisited 6 tracks from Brother Down with percussionist Jordan Zadaronsny, and the resulting EP was called The Inhuman Condition. The band had a successful debut at Toronto's Canadian Music Week and was picked up by Universal Music Canada. Although Sam Roberts was promoted as a solo act, he got longtime bandmates James Hall, Eric Ferrez, Dave Nugent, and Corey Zadaronsny to create his soon-to-be touring band. Since then, Sam Roberts' band was signed by Universal Records in 2002, the EP Brother Down was remastered and made its commercial debut in 2002, and the singles Brother Down and Don't Walk Away, Eileen became hits across the country. I'm Cody Stroder, and this has been a CJIQ Music Note.
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2: 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June 16th, Kurt Vile and the Violators play History in Toronto. Arkells play Lee's Palace on June 17th, and again, RBC Amphitheatre on June 19th. Young the Giant and Almost Monday play the Coca-Cola Coliseum in Toronto on June 22nd. Noah Kahan at Rogers Stadium, June 28th. By Parula, Stars, Matt Mays, The Darcys, and Holorado all playing Guelph's Hillside Music Festival, July 17th to 19th. August 14th, Cameron Whitcomb plays History in Toronto. September 11th, Mother Mother with Boy Golden. They play Sobeys Stadium in Toronto. 5440 play Maxwell's in Waterloo. That's on October 2nd. And Somber plays Scotiabank Arena in Toronto, November 16th. That's your CJIQ Concert Connection. 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

0: This is Lily with a CJIQ music note. Tame Impala isn't just a band, it's a psychedelic music project. Started by Australian singer, songwriter, and multi-instrumentalist Kevin Parker, Parker writes, performs, and records every song by himself in studio. When on tour, Parker enlists the help of Dominic Simper, Jay Watson, Cam Avery, Julian Barbagallo, and James Ireland. Some of the albums released as Tame Impala include Lonerism in 2012, The Slow Rush in 2020, and Deadbeat in 2025. Kevin Parker was also diagnosed with synesthesia, a rare neurological condition that makes him see different colors for different sounds, making every note and chord all the more important for him. And the songs clearly show just how carefully he chose every single note. But if I had to choose a favorite song, oh, it would have to be Dracula. This has been Lily with a CJIQ music note.
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1: Ontario Community Council on Impaired Driving is asking you to take an active role in preventing impaired driving and the tragedy it can cause. 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
3: It's the CJIQ Community Calendar. I'm Trev, and if you could travel back in time to experience the 80s and earlier decades, would you? Well, thankfully, you're not going to need a time machine because the past is coming to us on June 26th with the Cruisin' on King Vintage Car Show. You can expect over a kilometer of vintage cars lined up for your viewing pleasure, as well as a ton of food trucks, vendors, a beer tent, and of course, live music performed by a Neil Young tribute band. The event is happening at Carl's Air Square and King Street between Water and Frederick, starting at 5:30 p.m. and going until 9:30 p.m., and if you're wondering what kinds of cars you might see, here's what I can tell you. The cutoff for submitting your vintage car is pre-1986, meaning the newest cars you'll see will be just turning 40 years old. So, if great music, old cars, and good food sounds like an awesome time, you're not going to want to miss this amazing event in the heart of downtown Kitchener. The Cruisin' on King Vintage Car Show, June 26th from 5:30 to 9:30 p.m. at Carl's Air Square on King Street. This has been a community calendar on CJIQ.
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0: The Sheepdogs is a Canadian band formed in 2004 at the University of Saskatchewan under the name of The Breaks. The original members of the band were Ewan Curry, Ryan Golan, and Sam Corbett. The trio was gravitated to blues rocks when they just started jamming out in Corbett's parents' basement. Some bands often cited as early influences are the Black Keys, Kings of Leon, Creedence Clearwater Revival, and the Allman Brothers. The band released a self-titled EP in 2006 under the name of The Breaks. But after Liot Hansen was added to the band, they changed their names to The Sheepdogs. One of the most popular songs from The Sheepdogs is called I Don't Know. It was considered a certified platinum in Canada in 2012. Another single that was a hit was Feeling Good. This song was played at Toronto Maple Leafs home games after every goal the Maple Leafs scored in the 2015-2016 season. Over the past two decades, the Sheepdogs have won the ears of many who enjoy rock music. I'm Cody Schroeder, and this has been a CJIQ Music Note.
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1: 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We hope he always joins us, because we enjoy his company. A leader, a warrior, a man amongst men. 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Who's your designated driver?
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0: I'm Willow Bridges, and you're listening to a CJIQ Music Note. With an astounding 104 award nominations and 42 award wins, the Arctic Monkeys have solidified their standings in the indie rock and post-punk scenes. The band formed in 2002 in Sheffield, England, with members Alex Turner, Matt Helders, Nick O'Malley, and Andy Nichols. Two of the boys, Alex Turner and Matt Helders, were actually neighbors and close friends who met Andy all the way back in secondary school. But unfortunately for the band, Nichols would be stepping away shortly after the release of their first album in 2004. Nichols ended up being replaced by another long-term friend, Jamie Cook. Fortunately, in 2005, the band ended up signing to Domino Records, an independently owned label based in London, England. The band has gone on to release a multitude of hit albums like AM, which includes songs like Why'd You Only Call Me When You're High and I Wanna Be Yours. The most recent Arctic Monkeys released was October 2022 with album The Car, which was released during their tour of the same name, The Car Tour, which ended October 2023. Hopefully, we will continue to see more from the boys in the next few years and that they take a much needed rest after their tour. And this has been a CJIQ Music Note.
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1: 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Driving high is never okay. 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

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But really, this is what you do sound like. 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

0: virtual band that have been blurring the lines of fiction and reality since 2000, collaborating with some of the biggest artists around the globe, like Elton John, MF Doom,
1: slow it down some, no split clown bump,
0: Tame Impala, De La Soul.
2: Are you kidding?
3: Yo, pretty packages of frosted delights.
0: But who's really behind the iconic cartoon facade of the Gorillaz? Where did they come from? And how did they become the musical juggernaut that they are today?
4: Elevator going up.
0: First off, let's address the elephant in the room. Who are the Gorillaz? Well, in their music videos, album art, and merchandise, the Gorillaz are made up of four distinct cartoon characters. 2D, the tall and lanky Britpop frontman, Murdoch Nichols, the band's green-skinned maniacal founding member and bass player, Noodle, their kid guitar player, and Russell, their drummer, who also happens to be possessed by the spirit of rapper Del the Funky Homo Sapien. But in reality, these weird and wonderful characters are just the public-facing Gorillaz, and the band is actually the brainchild of two people. With all the music being done by the Blur frontman, Damon Albarn, and all the iconic visuals being done by the Tank Girl artist, Jamie Hewlett. The pair came up with the idea while they were watching MTV one day, with Damon saying in an interview with Wired back in 2008, "If you watch MTV for too long, it's a bit like hell." This was the beginning of the boy band sort of explosion, and it just felt so manufactured. And we were like, well, let's make a manufactured band, but make it kind of interesting. And thus, Gorillaz were born. With massive hits under their belt like Clint Eastwood, Feel Good Inc., and Stylo, the Gorillaz can still fill arenas to this day, while still managing to experiment with new sounds on every album. This has been a Music Note on CJIQ.
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1: Now this update from the Canadian Press. The U.S. military Central Command says a new round of airstrikes against Iran is complete. This after multiple reports of explosions in southern Iran, as media there says blasts were heard in three different cities. U.S. President Donald Trump is warning Tehran would, quote, pay the price for stalled negotiations on ending the war that started in February. The Liberal government is moving to bar kids under the age of 16 from social media while regulating chatbots in the country. Bill C-34 would include measures to lower the risk of chatbots communicating harmful content while putting in place crisis intervention protocols for cases involving self-harm, suicide, or violence. And Canada has launched a new preventative health advisory committee after disbanding a task force last year. It will provide guidelines on screening for things like cervical and breast cancer. From the Canadian Press, I'm Lisa Laporte.
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1: Now this update from the Canadian Press. The U.S. military's Central Command says it's completed its latest round of airstrikes against Iran. Iran has threatened to retaliate with missile sirens sounding early Thursday in Bahrain, a nation hosting U.S. troops. Culture Minister Mark Miller says all parties should agree on the

0: 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I'm Lisa Laporte.
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2: Now this update from the Canadian Press. The U.S. military Central Command says it has completed its latest round of airstrikes against Iran. Iran has threatened to retaliate with missile sirens sounding early Thursday in Bahrain, a nation hosting U.S. troops. Prime Minister Mark Carney chaired a virtual meeting with Canada's premiers today as CUSMA talks loom on the horizon. Earlier Wednesday, U.S. President Donald Trump says he's not looking to renew the Canada-U.S.-Mexico agreement on trade. Microsoft co-founder Bill Gates testified today before the U.S. House Oversight Committee about his relationship to disgraced financier Jeffrey Epstein. In an opening statement to the media, Gates says he never witnessed or had any knowledge that Epstein engaged in any criminal activity. But Congressman Robert Garcia accuses Gates of being aware that Epstein had been convicted of a crime and continued to interact with him. From the Canadian Press, I'm Lisa Laporte.
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1: Now this update from the Canadian Press. The U.S. military Central Command says a new round of airstrikes against Iran is complete. This after multiple reports of explosions in southern Iran, as media there says blasts were heard in three different cities. U.S. President Donald Trump is warning Tehran would, quote, pay the price for stalled negotiations on ending the war that started in February. The Liberal government is moving to bar kids under the age of 16 from social media while regulating chatbots in the country. Bill C-34 would include measures to lower the risk of chatbots communicating harmful content while putting in place crisis intervention protocols for cases involving self-harm, suicide, or violence. And Canada has launched a new preventative health advisory committee after disbanding a task force last year. It will provide guidelines on screening for things like cervical and breast cancer. From the Canadian Press, I'm Lisa Laporte.
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2: Now this update from the Canadian Press. The U.S. and Iran have traded airstrikes and missile strikes for a second day. Internal RCMP reports say the vast majority of crime guns traced by the RCMP to identifiable sources in 2023 and 24 originated within Canada. Only a minority were smuggled from abroad. The analysis of the latest data found that almost all of the long guns traced and a substantial number of the handguns were domestic. Sourced. The Federal Privacy Commissioner will today release the results of his investigation of sexual deepfakes created by Elon Musk's Grok AI chatbot. And soccer's World Cup gets underway today with two games in Mexico. And as festivities get underway in the two Canadian host cities ahead of games in Toronto and Vancouver, healthcare workers are hard at work preparing for possible risks to health and safety. From the Canadian Press, I'm Karen Rebeau.
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1: Now this update from the Canadian Press. Iran has fired back after the U.S. launched a second round of airstrikes on the country. The U.S. assault across a number of Iranian cities comes as efforts to negotiate an end to the war appear to be stuck. Iran responded to the latest U.S. strikes by targeting Bahrain, Kuwait, and Jordan early Thursday. Meta and Google say they're assessing legislation tabled by the federal government that looks to bar kids from social media. Bill C-34 would force social media to block access for those under 16 while regulating the companies behind AI chatbots. The head of the Canadian Medical Association is praising the legislation, saying it makes Canada a global leader. And parts of southern Manitoba were left underwater on Wednesday after being hit by torrential rain. Some areas received 255 millimeters. From the Canadian Press, I'm Lisa Laporte.
0: We've got the tunes that'll make you forget that snooze button ever existed.
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2: Now this update from the Canadian press. The U.S. and Iran traded strikes for a second day in the Middle East, pushing the region closer to the resumption of a full-scale war. The American attack this morning ventured into Iran, but Tehran has released little information on the extent of the damage. Toronto police say one of their officers was shot in an exchange of gunfire in the city's West End early this morning. Police say officers were executing a search warrant when there was an exchange of gunfire and an officer was hit. Health Canada has issued a recall for vape cartridges sold in Ontario due to a labeling error. The agency says Wild West 96 plus Strawberry Stampede Liquids Diamonds 510 vape was labeled as containing 500 milligrams of THC per gram, but actually had 981. And the FIFA World Cup kicks off today with two games in Mexico before Toronto will host the first game featuring Canada tomorrow. Vancouver will host its first match on Saturday. From the Canadian press, I'm Don Mitchell.
0: 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Keep it locked. Keep it loud.
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2: Now this update from the Canadian Press. The interim chief executive of the Windsor-Detroit Bridge Authority says Canada and the U.S. have agreed to delay the opening of the Gordie Howe Bridge. The two countries say they want to take time to resolve any outstanding issues. Invitations had been sent out for a ribbon cutting on the $6.4 billion bridge between Windsor and Detroit, originally scheduled for tomorrow. The U.S. military says it used missile fire to disable a Guinea-Bissau flag tanker trying to break its blockade on Iran just outside of the Strait of Hormuz. Toronto police say one of their officers was shot during an exchange of gunfire in the city's West End. The officer was hit as police executed a search. Police say the officer was taken to hospital. And an internal government report obtained by the Canadian Press says most guns involved in crime and traced by Mounties came within Canada and were not smuggled from abroad. From the Canadian Press, I'm Don Mitchell.
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That was Lost by Almost Monday. What's up? Cyber Soprano here, wishing you another good morning. So kick back, get that pop open, sit back in your chair. We're going to have a great day. We got Control by Mono Wales coming up. Bridge to Nowhere after that by Sam Roberts. This is River by Bishop Briggs.

0: Hi, Sam Roberts. 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My name is Cyber Soprano. Have you ever been on a bus, train, just walking around in a public place and seen someone with the brightest white pristine sneakers? Maybe you are that person. Maybe you're that person right now who wears the white sneaks around town. Actually, if you are that person, I need to ask you a question. How do you find the courage? I mean, it's truly incredible to me. Are you just meticulously cleaning your shoes every night? Do you have a magic force field that exists around your shoes, keeping them from getting nasty? Like, okay, I know this meme is way old news, but like, damn, Daniel, back at it again with the white Vans every time. This goes through my head every time I see someone with pristine white shoes in public, okay? Sue me. It takes an incredible trust of your own abilities that I simply don't have, and bravery, just like to brave the world, knowing that it won't destroy your shoes every time you take a step. If there's a secret, you've got to let me know. What is the secret to keeping your white shoes pristine? Because if it hasn't become clear, I don't know it.
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1: 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The city of Kitchener just released the best platform for finding out what's going on in the town. You're going to want to hear about it. I'll tell you about it after Man of War by Radiohead, and This Is Money by Arkells.

This is a CJIQ Music Note. I'm Lily Bunny. You know them, you've heard them, you may even love them. Linkin Park is one of the best-selling bands of the 21st century and a complete icon of alt rock. Whether it's Hybrid Theory being their first studio album and one of the best-selling albums in the U.S., or even their inspiration to other bands like 1OK Rock or Bring Me the Horizon, Linkin Park is everywhere. You've heard them, I'm sure. You cannot escape them, especially if you often listen to alt rock, heavy metal, or even a bit of hip hop. Their music even became so iconic that one of their songs, What I've Done, is heavily associated with the ending of the 2007 Transformers movie, which absolutely exploded into pop culture. Their music has infected every inch of pop culture for so many years, there's no way you haven't heard any of their songs. Whether it's Shadow of the Day, In the End, or Numb, I guarantee everyone who has listened to any alt rock has at least one song from Linkin Park that they consider their favorite. This has been Music Note.

0: Coming to you on a Thursday, that's Friday, I'm in love by The Cure. You're listening to 88.3 CJIQ, Cyber Soprano here. Kitchener is the spot for going out to see stuff live, right? We got The Odd, we got Center in the Square, the Carson Center. There's just so many places to go see things, but up until now, it's been a nightmare to find out what's coming on. You already know, trying to get through Eventbrite and all of those things, but fret no more because the city of Kitchener has heard your pleas. They've just launched a huge update that's going to make finding out about and buying tickets to events leaps and bounds easier. It's called Kitchener Live. You can go to kitchenerlive.ca. It's a platform initiated by the city with a calendar of everything happening in town at local venues like Center in the Square, The Odd, plus in public places like at the Gockel Block and in front of City Hall. Festivals, neighborhood initiatives, programs, and resources. This is your new center for stuff to do. It's also a great platform for buying tickets, so you no longer have to fiddle with third-party platforms like Eventbrite and whatnot, because it's all in one place. So if you're someone who likes to know about what's happening locally, I highly suggest they've got an events newsletter that you can subscribe to. It's free, and since the summer is here, it's going to get you, the kids, the grandparents, the dog, the cat, the whole crew is going to be out and about.
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0: That is Cowboy Dreams by Boy Golden. 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
1: Now this update from the Canadian Press. The interim chief executive of the Windsor-Detroit Bridge Authority says Canada and the U.S. have agreed to delay the opening of the Gordie Howe Bridge. The two countries say they want to take time to resolve any outstanding issues surrounding the structure linking Ontario and Michigan. For the third time this week, back-and-forth strikes have rattled the Middle East as the U.S. and Iran traded strikes for a second day. Explosions from strikes echoed around Iran's capital as well as a port city and other southern areas along the Strait of Hormuz. Transat AT is reporting a $79 million loss in its second quarter as it was hit by rising fuel prices and suspension of flights to Cuba. And Canada's Secretary of State for Sport says he's looking forward to the fan experiences during the World Cup and dismissed public cost concerns. Former Olympian Adam Van Cuverden told the Canadian Press that he believes people will embrace the next few weeks as one of the coolest sporting opportunities Canada has ever seen. From the Canadian Press, I'm Don Mitchell.
0: Breaking the mold, one song at a time. If you're not my dad, let me love you. 88.3 CJIQ, the Tri-Cities Alternative.

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That was Twin Skeletons by Fall Out Boy. Off of their album, American Beauty, American Psycho, can you believe that song is 11 years old? It's kind of a deep cut from the album, too. Anyway, nostalgia aside, we got more great tunes, like all my favorite songs, Weezer, Let's Fall in Love by Mother Mother, This is Quitter by Cameron Whitcomb.

0: That's one of my favorite songs, all my favorite songs, by Weezer. You're listening to 88.3 CJIQ, Cyber Soprano here. Hey, crafters, makers, people who make stuff, I gotta say, I love you. No, I really mean it. Folks who are visual artists, textiles, handiwork, or just generally people who make stuff or have skills in making stuff, they really impress me because it's such an incredible eye for detail it takes and a patience to hand make stuff. I've tried to take on a whole gambit of maker hobbies, and I'll talk about that a little bit later, but I think it's the best having friends who are good at making stuff. Especially when your birthday comes around. Like, if you're someone who knits or crochets, you've got all your friends and family's gifts set with just any article of clothing or stuffed animal or silly little woven trinket. I have a friend who's a glass blower and they love to make tiny little glass ducks. Who doesn't want a tiny glass duck? What do you think the best maker skill set is for gifting? 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Clayworking seems pretty versatile too, because you can make stuff for the kitchen or jewelry or wall decor or literally just whatever out of clay. So I'm curious, what do you think is the best gift maker skill in your opinion?
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That was Black to Gold by Dear Rouge. 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And how come there are so many groups where you can do quilting together or knitting together? We need a support group for those who can't keep a hobby to save their lives. We'll discuss why you can't keep a hobby after Hunger by Florence and the Machine, Wonderful Wonderful by The Killers. This is No Rain.

0: That was The Killers on 88.3 CJIQ. Cyber Soprano here. Earlier, we were talking gift-making skills like crochet, woodworking, glass blowing. But for those who are part of my ADHD gang, why is it so dang hard for us to keep a hobby? Part of the reason it's so respectable to have one of these making hobbies is because of the attention to detail for prolonged periods of time and the patience with yourself it really takes to make one thing. Meanwhile, I have an entire closet dedicated to stuff I bought to try and start a new hobby that didn't end up lasting longer than a week. Yarn and crochet hooks, Mod Podge, jewelry wire, rainbow loom elastics, random fabrics and embroidery floss, markers, paints. I've learned that if I want to start a hobby, I am not allowed to buy any kind of expensive gear or whatever for it until I've committed to it for longer than a month. Otherwise, Dollarama is the place to go. Why is it so dang hard to keep a hobby? I just want to be able to do stuff for fun and make things. It shouldn't be this difficult.
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7: 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I'm Cody Stroder. 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But what if we combine them? 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The movies will begin after sunset, so it's recommended to arrive by 9 p.m. This event is brought to you in partnership with the City of Waterloo and Princess Cinemas in support of the Food Bank of Waterloo Region. 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This has been the Community Calendar on CJIQ.
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2: Now this update from the Canadian Press. The opening of a Canadian-U.S. bridge across the Detroit River has been delayed. The Windsor-Detroit Bridge Authority says Canada and the United States have agreed to delay the bridge's opening to allow time to resolve any outstanding issues. It comes just a day before a planned ribbon-cutting ceremony. U.S. Ambassador to Canada Pete Hoekstra says a Toronto police officer shot in an exchange of gunfire early this morning has died. Toronto police have yet to confirm but are expected to provide an update on the officer's condition at a press conference today. U.S. President Donald Trump has threatened to launch major strikes on Iran and seize control of its oil and gas industries. And Somali referee Omar Artan, who was barred by the United States from the World Cup, was picked up for the showcase UEFA Super Cup game in August. The European soccer body UEFA says Artan will referee the August 12th game in Austria between the Champions League winner Paris Saint-Germain and Europa League winner Aston Villa. From the Canadian Press, I'm Dom Mitchell.
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That was First Date by Blink-182 on CJIQ. Love that that rhymed. Sometimes listening to old Blink-182 like that makes me feel 1,000 billion years old. But getting old is not so bad. We'll discuss about that in a little bit. First, we gotta Hear You Callin' by Gob, All My Friends by The Revivalists. Here's Leather Jacket by Jimmy.

0: 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You're listening to 88.3 CJIQ. Cyber Soprano here. Listen, I'm 25, but this morning I yanked out the longest white hair from my head that is now sitting atop a collection. Aging is weird, and in that moment it felt weird, but I feel like our culture has this weird, like, negativity towards aging. This generation is going to live to be like 80 and 90 on average, which is double the average of 100 years ago. So I think that's actually something we should really celebrate. It's a huge success. Obviously, reaching your golden years isn't all that glitters, but I want to ask those who have some anxiety about growing older, what's something you look forward to in being elderly? Truly, like, without caveats. If you're part of the older generation, I'm also curious what you didn't expect to enjoy as much as you do about being old. The other day, I was walking through a suburban neighborhood, and I saw a senior couple sitting out on their wicker chairs on the veranda, drinking canned pop, and just people watching together. I know technically that's probably something I can do now, but the idea of being like 85, retired, no cares in the world, sitting out on my porch with my lemonade, with no rush, nowhere to be, in that moment with my future partner, it just sounds so peaceful and delightful. So let's spread some positivity for grannies and gramps all over the world. Tell me, what excites you about being old? Let me know via DM on Instagram, CJIQ883fans.
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coffee shop every single time. Those who go to the yoga studio and they know them by name. I love being a regular. We'll discuss the best and worst part of being a regular. 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This is White Horses by Wolf Alice.

0: This is a CJIQ music note. I'm Sadie Lola. Flannel Angst Distortion. The 90s were a pivotal point in music, switching from glossy 80s hair metal into gritty Seattle grunge. Who do we have to thank for this music 180?
1: Look, Mom, your favorite,
2: Nirvana.
0: 1987, Aberdeen, Washington. Kurt Cobain, Chris Novoselic, and later Dave Grohl founded Nirvana, blending the sounds of 70s doom metal and the punk metal from 80s and 90s to give their band their legendary sound. The band released their first album, Bleach, in 1989. Although still grunge, this album showcased more of an experimental sound.
3: That's the kind of band we used to be. We used to be more like Gang of Four, new wave influence, like more experimental with more noise and different effects boxes and stuff.
0: 2 years later, the band would skyrocket into mainstream success with the surprise explosion of Smells Like Teen Spirit. In 1993, Nirvana released their third and final studio album, In Utero, with songs such as All Apologies and Heart-Shaped Box topping the charts. The band would come to an end in April of 1994, following the untimely passing of

0: lead singer and guitarist Kurt Cobain. To this day, Nirvana's raw sound, honest lyrics, and iconic look still remains untouched, giving a voice to the unheard for generations to come. 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

0: I Hope You're Happy by Blue October on CJIQ. This is Cyber Soprano. Are you a regular anywhere? Maybe at the coffee shop by your place. Maybe they give you a discount at the smoke shop because you're just there so often. Perhaps you've got a favorite vendor at the farmer's market who just lights up every time they see you. That's one of the best parts of living outside of a big, big city. The people who I call recurring characters. The problem is when those recurring characters that you've grown fond of disappear. Like my Pilates instructor. Next week is my last class with my instructor, who I just adore. She makes everything so much better. She's always got these like funny quips mid-stretch that remind me to smile, which is important when you're doing Pilates, but the spring class run is ending and it's picking back up in July, but this is on me. I'll be taking a different class with a different instructor. I don't know anything about her personally. I don't even know her last name, but I'm just like irrationally attached to her. And it just makes me sad, the idea that I won't be seeing her again. You know when you have like a favorite barista and after they quit, the coffee just doesn't taste the same? It's that.
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That was Albatross by Big Wreck. You're listening to CJIQ T-minus 2 hours until the first kickoff of the World Cup, Mexico versus South Africa. This is going to be a crazy year, guys. I can just feel it. Let's celebrate with some crazy music. This is Cleopatra by the Lumineers.

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1: Now this update from the Canadian Press. A Toronto police officer shot in the exchange of gunfire has died. Police Chief Myron Demkew says the 43-year-old officer died during a search for a suspect potentially linked to other shootings, including one at the U.S. consulate in March. The opening of the Gordie Howe Bridge across the Detroit River, which President Donald Trump previously threatened to block, has been delayed. The Windsor-Detroit Bridge Authority says Canada and the U.S. agreed to delay the opening. The Federal Privacy Commissioner says sexual deepfakes created by Elon Musk Grok AI chatbot violated Canada's privacy law. The watchdog says Grok's AI image generation tool was launched without adequate safeguards and failed to properly consider privacy harms. And the stage is set for Toronto's turn as host of the FIFA World Cup, but some government officials worry the major sporting event will also spark intensified gambling advertising. Ontario's Minister of Tourism, Culture and Gaming, Stan Cho, said he is looking at further restrictions on gambling advertising in the province. From the Canadian Press, I'm Dom Mitchell.
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0: Flawless by Dorothy on CJIQ. Hey, if you love a cheeky little smoothie after a workout, me too. Let's talk about it. After Underground by Moist, this is Problems by We Were Sharks.
1: If

0: 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That was So Much for Stardust by Fall Out Boy off of their most recent album, which, by the way, was awesome. Loved it. Highly recommend. But not what I wanted to talk about. Let's talk this. After a workout or on a really hot day, there's literally nothing more satisfying than a smoothie. And I'm a big fan of protein shakes. Mix my protein powder with some fruits and milk, and that's a party. But who else has trouble justifying the price of a smoothie at any of those smoothie places? You know, you like Booster Juice or those wellness smoothie places. Okay, like obviously, I know it's the price of convenience and all the extra little thingies they add in, but something in my brain can't justify the idea of paying $10 for a banana, strawberry, mango smoothie when I can buy all of those fruits individually and blend it at home for way less. 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I guess the price is basically for the prestige at the end of the day. I'm buying a wellness item, not a lazy snack. 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I'm such a fiend for the green ones. Let me know. What's your smoothie? 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I'm curious.
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That was Automatic Flowers by Our Lady Peace. And hey, you're going to want to break open that piggy bank, gather all your birthday and Christmas money, because we're talking childhood expensive purchases. First, we got Numb by Linkin Park. 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

0: 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Cyber Soprano here. When you were a kid, were you the kind to save all your birthday and Christmas money, or was it usually just like shopping trip? ASAP. I'm going to tell you, I was definitely the latter. Do you remember the first big purchase you made with your own money, though? I'm honestly struggling to remember mine. I was never very good at keeping a piggy bank full, especially because my favorite thing to do with friends was go out and eat food. The earliest big purchase I can remember, though, I think was my bass guitar. I was probably 15 or 16, and I had managed to cobble together birthday money, Christmas money, reward money from voice competitions I did, and any quarters I could shake out of the couch cushions. My mom and I went to a guitar store, not specifically to buy anything, but to get her acoustic guitar restringed, and on the wall hung this black Yamaha 4-string bass. In hindsight, it was actually a pretty regular, run-of-the-mill used bass, but I'd never played bass. In fact, I was only just a beginner at guitar. But something in me told me I had to have it. So, with a heavy heart, the piggy bank popped open. Honestly, I actually think it was kind of a great investment, because I still have that bass. It's sticker-bombed, but hanging on my wall to this day. What was your first big purchase? And do you think it was worth it in retrospect?
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5: 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June 16th, Kurt Vile and the Violators play History in Toronto. Arkells play Lee's Palace on June 17th, and again, RBC Amphitheatre on June 19th. Young the Giant and Almost Monday play the Coca-Cola Coliseum in Toronto on June 22nd. Noah Kahan at Rogers Stadium, June 28th. By Perula, Stars, Matt Mays, The Darcys, and Hollerado all playing Guelph's Hillside Music Festival, July 17th to 19th. August 14th, Cameron Whitcomb plays History in Toronto. September 11th, Mother Mother with Boy Golden. They play Sobeys Stadium in Toronto. 5440 play Maxwell's in Waterloo. That's on October 2nd. And Somber plays Scotiabank Arena in Toronto, November 16th. That's your CJIQ Concert Connection full list at CJIQFM.com.
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Time is a Bomb by Metric. Thanks so much for hanging out with me, Cyber Soprano, but I gotta turn in the mic. It's been such a gas, guys. Thanks for the gab, thanks for the yaps. I'ma head out, but not before you're gonna learn to fly with the Foo Fighters.

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1: Now this update from the Canadian Press. The president of the union representing Toronto's police officers says a member shot dead today was engaged in a, quote, high-risk takedown tied to other shooting investigations. The Toronto Police Association's Clayton Campbell says 43-year-old Mark Pinizzotto had been with the force for 18 years. A former Montreal police officer cleared of wrongdoing after he killed a black man while on duty is suing the police ethics commissioner for $1.1 million. Philippe Bertrand alleges a five-year delay in rendering a decision cost him his job and caused permanent psychological harm. Ambassador to Canada Pete Hoekstra says when U.S. President Donald Trump says he doesn't need anything from his northern neighbor, the president is actually looking for ways to collaborate. Speaking at the U.S.-Canada summit in Toronto today, Hoekstra says the U.S. has a tremendous amount of things they need. And as people from around the world arrive in Toronto for the FIFA World Cup, public health care workers are assuring everyone that key measures are in place to help keep them safe. From the Canadian Press, I'm Don Mitchell.
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Right Back Where I Was by Hotel Mira here on 88.3 CJIQ, the Tri-Cities Alternative. What's going on, everybody? It's Trev, and welcome to the Thursday afternoon show. Welcome, welcome. It's going to be a good one today. We're going to start off with a Kitchener Rangers update. That's coming up in a couple of minutes. Also, later in the hour, a little bit of news about maybe a big tournament going on this summer. Maybe you've heard about that. I don't know. Stick around and find out. In the meantime, more great music here on your favorite radio station. Ship to Shore by Stars coming up in a bit. Really Want to Let You Down by Mono Wales first. Here's Love It If We Made It by the 1975.

0: Ship to shore by stars. You're listening to 88.3 CJIQ, the Tri-Cities Alternative. What's going on? It's Trev. And in case you missed it, the Kitchener Rangers made headlines again this week with the announcement that next season's home opener has been set for Friday, September 18th against the Owen Sound Attack, where there will be a banner-raising ceremony, both for the Memorial Cup Championship, of course, and as well the OHL Championship. It should be good. Unfortunately, tickets are only available to season ticket holders right now, which is kind of a bummer because I definitely want to be able to attend if I can. I'm going to be back in school by then, so like I'll definitely be in Kitchener. It's not a problem of where I'll be and whether or not I'll be able to make it. It's just, you know, can I get tickets before they're sold out? So, yeah, individual game tickets are expected to become available sometime in late August, which is just a little too far away for my liking, to be completely candid with you. But just so you know, I will be keeping an eye out for that. I'll be keeping my eyes and ears out for that announcement, just waiting for it to happen excitedly. And as soon as it does inevitably happen, I just want you to know that I'm going to do my absolute best to make sure that you all hear about it after I've gotten my tickets, of course.
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Feel Good Inc. by the Gorillaz. You're listening to 88.3 CJIQ, the Tri-Cities Alternative. What's going on? It's Trav. And in case you haven't heard, somehow, some way, been living under a rock, there's kind of a big thing happening in like half an hour. So stick around. We're going to talk about that. In the meantime, more great music on your favorite radio station. This is Not Utopia by The Offspring. That's coming up next. Also, The Longest Highway Home by The Reason coming up in a bit. But first, here's Heart Has to Work So Hard by Blonde Shell on 88.3.

0: CJIQ Music Note. I'm Gareth Horn, and I got a question for you. Do you know this song? That's Californication by the Red Hot Chili Peppers. When it comes to spicing up the music industry, nobody does it quite like him. But was it all sunshine and rainbows for the gang?
1: I don't know if you know this, but I was a philosophy student at Harvard Graduate School for about 15 years before I joined the band.
0: The Fiery Four, Anthony Kiedis, Flea, Hillel Slovak, and Jack Irons founded the band back in 1982 and hit the scene playing live shows in small Hollywood clubs. A couple of years after those humble beginnings, they made their debut album called the Red Hot Chili Peppers. It did well, but the band wanted more. Their third album, The Uplift Mofo Party Plan, peaked at 148 on the Billboard 200, which was great, but came at a cost. They lost one of their best friends and core members, Hillel Slovak, to an overdose.
1: It was much less a loss to the band than it was just to our personal lives. I mean, he was our friend before he was our guitar player.
0: This shocked the band, but wanting to keep the fire going, they pressed on. They hit a period where they would gain and drop members like flies, but ultimately settled with the peeps that we know and love today. Anthony on vocals, Flea on bass, John Frusciante on guitar, and Chad Smith on drums. The boys signed with Warner Bros., getting Rick Rubin as their producer, and 9 years later dropped the bombshell that took the world by storm, Californication, which has 10 of their 50 best songs ever. The band went on to make more bangers and even came back in 2022 for one last hurrah. This has been Music Notes on CJIQ.
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0: The Longest Highway Home by The Reason here on 88.3 CJIQ, the Tri-Cities Alternative. What's going on? It's Trev. And in case you've been living under a boulder approximately 50 miles below the Earth's crust and have not heard, allow me to inform you. The World Cup kicks off today. The opening match is happening in about 20 minutes now, give or take. Mexico is taking on South Africa at 3 p.m. There's also a game happening later tonight at 10 between South Korea and Czechia. Both Canada and USA will begin their tournaments tomorrow with matches against Bosnia and Paraguay, respectively. There is going to be no shortage of games to watch over the next month or so, with some days even having like upwards of 5 matches taking place. So rest assured, I'll be setting the scene for you with those matchups, any storylines going on that I think are interesting, live updates whenever I can, and a whole lot more basically every day. If you can't already tell, I'm hiding it pretty well, I think. But yeah, I'm like really friggin' excited for this tournament to kick off, and I really hope you are as well, because it's going to be a truly once-in-a-lifetime experience for all of us.
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Leather Jacket by the Arkells here on CJIQ, the Tri-Cities Alternative. What's going on? It's Trev. And let's get a little weather update going, courtesy of your friends here at 88.3. It is humid out there, and the heat is not helping with a high of 29 today. If it wasn't for the thick clouds keeping the sun at bay, it'd likely be even hotter. So I guess we can't complain too much. Just a healthy amount of complaining should do. Currently in Kitchener-Waterloo, it is 26 and overcast, but feeling like 36 degrees. Hopefully we can keep things cool, though, with more of your favorite music here on CJIQ. Big City Life by Matthew Goodband coming up next. But first, here's Stupid Heart by Rare Americans.

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1: Now this update from the Canadian Press. Ontario Premier Doug Ford has offered condolences to the family of the Toronto police officer fatally shot while carrying out a search in the city's West End. In a social media post, Ford says today's events are a sobering reminder of risks officers face every day. Michigan's governor has reassured constituents that the state got, quote, a great deal on financing of the Gordie Howe Bridge. The statement from Gretchen Whitmer's office comes as the opening of the $6.4 billion bridge connecting Windsor and Detroit has been put on hold. At the U.S.-Canada summit in Toronto today, America's top diplomat in Canada, Pete Hoekstra, says Ottawa should put its sales hat on and make the case that it's better for Washington to work with Canada. And a group of senators is arguing Canada needs to overhaul its labor laws to avoid stoppages in critical sectors. The Senate Committee on Transportation and Communication says Canada needs to make changes if it wants to be seen as a reliable trading partner on the global stage. From the Canadian Press, I'm Dom Mitchell.
0: Roll the windows down and turn the music up. 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

Mr. Jones by Counting Crows here on 88.3 CJIQ. What's going on? It's Trav. We're kicking off another hour of the Thursday afternoon show. It's going to be a good one. Mexico, South Africa just kicked off, so that's good. I'm watching the Fox stream, and they have Thierry Henry and Zlatan Ibrahimovic on the same panel. That's insane. That's so much content. I think I'm just going to be watching that for the rest of the day. Stick around. We're going to have a good conversation in a couple of minutes about spending money. First, here's Come Apart by the Blue Stones.

0: I Want to Be Your Man by Yukon Blonde here on 88.3 CJIQ, the Tri-Cities Alternative. What's going on? It's Trev, and I promised a little bit of a talk about spending money. Cyber was actually talking about it earlier, about the first big purchase you ever made with your own money, and it brought me down memory lane in a good way, so I wanted to reminisce just a little bit. Cyber talked about how they bought a bass guitar, which I gotta be truthful. That's pretty awesome, right? I can't lie. I'm flustered just thinking about it. A bass guitar? You kidding me? As your first purchase. That's incredible. I don't know if I can compete with that, but that's not gonna stop me from trying. My first big purchase with my own money was a computer. I had a part-time job for about a year, year and a half, saved up as much as I could manage, working like 10 hours a week and, you know, having to spend money on food like stuff and that. You get it. I mean, when you had your first job and now you've got access to money of your own, you don't have to like ask for permission to spend it on things. You kind of go a little crazy. But yeah, after about a year and a half of working, I managed to save up a bunch of money for a computer, and I bought all of the parts and built it myself, which was equal parts fun and annoying. Fun because I felt like an engineer. I got to assemble everything myself, plug everything into the ports. It felt like Lego for adults. But on the flip side, it was annoying because I had to wait for each individual part to arrive, and they didn't all show up on the same day. So like half of the parts were there just staring at me, waiting to be assembled while the other took its time arriving. But just like how Cyber still has their bass guitar, I still use that same computer basically every day. It's been over 10 years since I built the thing, and it's more or less the exact same too. The only parts I've really upgraded on it have been like the graphics card that have been handed down by friends who upgraded theirs, and I definitely added more RAM to it at one point. I can't remember when exactly that was. But if you're thinking to yourself, wow, Trev, your PC must be really outdated. Yep. Sure is. How very observant of you. Thank you so much for that friendly reminder. Wow, that makes me so happy. Man. But I want to know more about your first big purchase. Shoot me a DM over on our Instagram account, CJIQ883Fans. Keep the conversation going. Tell me all about it. I want to hear it all.
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What's going on? It's Trev. Quick update. Mexico's up 1-0 in their game against South Africa. There was a 9th-minute goal. Actually happened while I was talking a couple minutes ago, and I had to do my best to not scream and shout and let it all out. Very exciting. The game is underway if you want to watch it for yourself. Stick around. In a couple of minutes, we're going to talk some basketball news. Yeah. Spurs. The Spurs are making history in all the wrong ways. It's awful. Some more great music on your favorite radio station, though. Here's Sleeping Sickness by City and Color.

0: Run Your Mouth by the Marías here on 88.3 CJIQ. What's going on? It's Trev. And in case you didn't know, Game 4 of the NBA Finals was last night. And it was certainly a game for the ages if you're a Knicks fan. But if you're cheering for Wembanyama and the Spurs, I'm so sorry. I'll try to keep the recap brief. Basically, here's how it went. San Antonio got off to an early lead, as they've done in every Finals game so far. And they led by as much as 27 points going into halftime, with the score being 76-49 for the Spurs. But then the wheels fully fell off the wagon, as they could only manage 30 points in the final two quarters, and the Knicks came all the way back down dang near 30 points to win the game 107-106. Raptors legend OG Anunoby had himself a night, scoring 33 points alongside Jalen Brunson's 36 to help the Knicks improve to a 3-1 series lead in the NBA Finals. Now only one win away from ending their 53-year championship drought and from burning the city of New York to the ground. I'm definitely cheering for them to break the curse and lift the trophy. But what about you? Let me know via DM over on our Instagram account, CJIQ883fans, whether you think the Knicks get it done or if Wemby can will the Spurs back down from 3-1.
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What's going on? It's Trev. And we're wrapping up another hour of our Thursday afternoon show. So to help us get up to the next one, we're going to play some more great tracks. Does that sound good to you? I think it sounds pretty good to me. Lost in Space by Foster the People coming up next. First, here's Phantom Limb by The Shins.

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2: Now this update from the Canadian Press. Toronto police are searching for an armed and dangerous 19-year-old suspect in the fatal shooting of a police officer early this morning. 43-year-old Constable Mark Pinizzotto was shot during a search potentially linked to other shootings, including one at the U.S. consulate in March. Canada-U.S. Trade Minister Dominic Leblanc expects bilateral agreements to be negotiated alongside talks on the critical Continental Trade Pact. He told a summit in Toronto today those agreements could resolve outstanding issues and might allow for an extension of CUSMA. Canada's privacy commissioner says Elon Musk's Grok AI chatbot failed to prevent sexualized deepfakes, largely targeting women and kids. Philippe Dufresne says Grok at one point was generating well over 6,000 sexualized images per hour. And Quebec has lowered its electric vehicle sales targets again, now aiming to have 80% of new vehicles be zero emission by 2035. From the Canadian Press, I'm Jason White.
0: Roll the windows down and turn the music up. It's the afternoon show on 88.3 CJIQ.

Suffer by Boy Golden here on 88.3 CJIQ. What's going on? It's Trav. We're kicking off another hour of the Thursday afternoon show. It's going to be a good one. If you've ever driven at night, and you've undoubtedly dealt with this pesky pest that we're about to talk about. That's coming up in a couple of minutes. Also later in the hour, there's some golf news. Yeah. Who knew? Who knew? With all the sports going around right now, it seems like every day there's multiple sporting events on. And there's a new one kicking off this weekend, so stick around. That's coming up later. In the meantime, more great music. Here's Afterlife by Sam Roberts Band.

0: Dead Disco by Metric. You're listening to 88.3 CJIQ, the Tri-Cities Alternative. What's going on? It's Trev. And if you often find yourself driving at night after the sun has gone down, you know exactly, maybe even too well, how much of a problem LED headlights have become over the past few years. I'm sure me just saying that triggers some sort of negative response, but don't worry because Transport Canada has noticed. Over the past few months, they've been surveying Canadians about their experiences with the late night LED light problem. And I wish I knew about this before because I would have been more than happy to write a strongly worded letter detailing all of the times those headlights have put my life at risk. Because it's more than a dozen, easily. It's becoming a real problem. However, they have released now the total number of people who did give feedback to their survey, and the number is north of 380,000 people, which definitely makes me feel better, you know? I definitely feel seen now, even though I didn't actually participate. Surely somebody out there among that giant crowd got the point across sufficiently. It will likely still be a few more months before Transport Canada is able to officially release their findings thanks to this survey, but it having that many responses, I think, is nothing if not a good sign that change is going to be on the way, just right around the corner. And rightfully so, I might add. Because I think the only people actually in favor of the LED headlights at this point are the people who have them, of course, and like people who wear sunglasses at night. Right? Like, who else really even likes them that much? Sure, they help a little bit, but I feel like they hurt a lot more than they do. And I just want you to know that if you're in that second category of people, the people that wear sunglasses at night, just know, no amount of looking cool can help you once the government gets involved.
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Cruising California by Sloan here on 88.3 CJIQ, the Tri-Cities Alternative. What's going on? It's Trev. And among all the other sports going on right now, lost among them is a golf tournament. So more on that coming up in a couple of minutes. In the meantime, here's Go Away by Weezer.

0: Panoramic View by AWOL Nation here on 88.3, the Tri-Cities Alternative. What's going on? It's Trev. And with the Stanley Cup Finals, the NBA Finals, and now the World Cup all underway at the same time, I wouldn't blame you for not knowing this. That being that the RBC Canadian Open also began today. I know, everybody's talking about World Cup this and Stanley Cup Finals that, but no, it's time for golf, baby. It's happening at TPC Toronto's Osprey Valley in Caledon for the second year in a row, which, fun fact about me, is only about 20 minutes from where I live over in Orangeville. I should have gone last year, but I didn't, and I still regret it. I still regret it. Every single day I regret it, because Billy Talent played a concert there, and I don't know if you knew this, because I barely ever mention it. Minus, you know, every waking moment where I get an opportunity to. But that's my favorite band. So yeah, pretty bummed I didn't go. I don't think they're performing there this year. Otherwise, I would have made it a much bigger priority to check it out. But it's bound to be a great weekend out on the links. Ryan Fox trying to defend his title against strong opponents like Matt Fitzpatrick, Colin Morikawa, and of course, Tommy Fleetwood. No Rory McIlroy this year, but that's okay, because there's plenty of other good golfers there to give Ryan Fox a run for his money. I'll be sure to give a little recap of the tournament on Monday, because I think a lot of us, myself very much included, are just going to be busy watching any of the other amazing sporting events going on over this weekend.
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What's going on? It's Trev. And we're wrapping up another hour of our afternoon show. So to celebrate, let's get a little weather update going, shall we? Just quickly before that, though, wanted to let you all know that it is now 2-0 Mexico and that South Africa is playing with just 10 men after a red card. Anyway, weather-wise, it's looking nicer out there now with the sun blessing us with its presence as the clouds have lightened up a bit. I say blessing us in quotations, though, because all it's done is make it hotter out there. Looking ahead to tonight, expect more showers somewhere around midnight. Of course, making sure that we're stuck dealing with this humidity all day tomorrow as well. Currently in Kitchener-Waterloo, it is partial clouds and 28, but feeling like 36 degrees. Yeesh. 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
2: Now this update from the Canadian Press. Canada U.S. Trade Minister Dominic LeBlanc says bilateral agreements will likely be negotiated alongside North American trade pact talks. He's also optimistic after his meeting last week with U.S. Trade Representative Jameson Greer in Washington. Prime Minister Mark Carney's quest to strengthen Canada's ties with Europe continues this week with stops in France and Ireland. Europe plays a dominant role in Carney's vision to wean Canada off its decades-long reliance on the U.S. for trade and security partnerships. The suspect who shot and killed a Toronto police officer this morning is in critical condition. Meanwhile, police are still searching for an armed and dangerous 19-year-old, potentially linked to other shootings, including one outside the U.S. consulate. And Quebec has become the first province to ban the sale of energy drinks to children under 16. It comes after a 15-year-old died when an energy drink he consumed interacted with his ADHD medication. From the Canadian Press, I'm Jason White.
0: Buckle up as we hit the road, weaving through the latest and greatest in alternative rock. The Tri-Cities' only alternative, 88.3 CJIQ.

Pulling punches by the Arkells here on 88.3 CJIQ. What's going on? It's Trav. You're listening to the Tri-Cities Alternative, and we are kicking off another hour of our Thursday afternoon show. That's right. It's going to be a good one. We're going to do a little complaining. Just a little bit of complaining in a couple of minutes. Maybe about something we're all dealing with, unless you're indoors. More on that in a bit. Also, later in the hour, some hockey news. A little pregame for tonight's big game, if you will. So stick around. That's coming up in a bit. In the meantime, more great music here on your favorite radio station. Pieces by Sum 41. That's coming up next. But first, here's Big Life by USS.

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0: Pieces by Sum 41 here on 88.3 CJIQ, the Tri-Cities Alternative. What's going on? It's Trev. And I genuinely feel so bad for anybody that's had to work outside this week. The overnight showers and the high noon style sunshine has done absolute wonders to our climate, and not in a good way. It genuinely feels like we're in the Caribbean right now. You walk out the front door and it's like walking into a brick wall of wet heat. And I am not a fan. I'm just not built for this. I'm just not, okay? I'm one of those people that prefers winter because I just can't stand the heat. You can always put on more layers if you're cold, but if you're too hot, you can only take off so many. You know what I'm saying? I don't know if it's actually even possible, but like for the past couple of days, my brain feels like it's swollen. It's awful. I have a history of concussions, so getting headaches, it's nothing new, right? It's something that I get all the time. I've dealt with it a lot. But I've had a constant headache for nearly a week now because of this weather, and it's driving me insane. It makes everything more difficult. Everything. Thinking and talking especially. So if you're stumbling through your sentences and find yourself thinking in circles during this heat wave for as long as it continues, because it doesn't show any signs of stopping anytime soon, just know that at the very, very least, you're not dealing with it alone.
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That was Look Out For Me by Turnstile here on 88.3 CJIQ. What's going on? It's Trev. We're going to talk hockey in a couple of minutes. A little hockey talk, if you will, because there's kind of a big game happening tonight. It kind of has a lot riding on it, at least in terms of my emotional range. I've got a lot riding on this game, so stick around. In the meantime, it's Wonderwall by Oasis.

0: Heathens by 21 Pilots here on 88.3 CJIQ. What's going on? It's Trev. And in case you missed it, because of all the plethora of sports going on right now, Game 5 of the Stanley Cup Finals is happening tonight. The series is tied at 2, meaning it is now down to a best of 3 between Las Vegas and Carolina. Every game so far has been historic in one way or another, so you're definitely not going to want to miss it because it's really become can't-miss TV. I have enjoyed it so much, and I think you will as well. Also happening at some point during the game tonight, they're going to be naming the Hart Trophy winner for the league MVP. It's either going to be Nathan MacKinnon, Connor McDavid, or Nikita Kucherov, as those are the only people who were nominated. But if you're asking me, I think my money's on Connor McDavid. He already won the Ted Lindsay this year for most outstanding player as voted by the Players Association. So to me, it would make a lot of sense if the people in charge of voting for the MVP agreed and felt the same way as the players do. But we're just going to have to tune in and find out ourselves. If you disagree, though, I'd be curious to hear your thoughts. Who you think deserves the MVP? Shoot me a DM over on our Instagram account, CJIQ883Fans, and let me know.
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You're listening to 88.3 CJIQ, the Tri-Cities Alternative. What's going on? I have been Trev. Thank you so much for hanging out with me today, for letting me be a part of your afternoon. I never take these opportunities for granted. It's so much fun. And I really just am glad that I could, hang out with you all. But don't worry, I'm going to be back again tomorrow. Same time, same place, same awful voice that you're going to have to deal with. So until then, please enjoy some more fantastic tunes here on your favorite radio station. We got Let It Go by James Bay coming up next. But first, here's Give Yourself a Try by the 9.

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2: Now this update from the Canadian Press. Canada U.S. Trade Minister Dominic LeBlanc says Ottawa has to ensure Canadian businesses and the economy can navigate U.S. uncertainty. He says U.S. President Donald Trump's style is not to offer what he calls eternal certainty. Trump said this week he was not looking to renew the Canada-U.S.-Mexico agreement on trade. Prime Minister Mark Carney, the other G7 leaders, and China met virtually today ahead of the G7 leaders summit. The International Monetary Fund and France say global macroeconomic imbalances keep getting worse, and they can't be solved without China. Canada Post has chosen more than 36 communities to convert to community mailboxes next year. An additional 485,000 addresses will change to more centralized mail delivery in communities from Halifax to Victoria. And the World Cup has begun, with Mexico hosting South Africa in the opening match. Canada will host its first World Cup match in Toronto tomorrow between Canada and Bosnia. From the Canadian Press, I'm Jason White.
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0: because nobody showed up, and they made an album in Patrick's parents' basement. It was a long road to fame for the Black Keys, as their sixth album, Brothers, was the first to get major airplay, with the song Howlin' For You being the most popular on the album and becoming a household name. In 2024, the Black Keys canceled the North American tour due to scheduling problems caused by their management, such as venues being booked by other acts, and they were told to cancel the tour. After firing their management team, the band released their 13th studio album, No Rain, No Flowers, on August 8, 2025, with the duo having two albums in the last 10 months. I can't wait to see what they do next. This has been Music Notes on CJIQ.
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9: 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I'm Trev, and if you could travel back in time to experience the 80s and earlier decades, would you? Well, thankfully, you're not going to need a time machine because the past is coming to us on June 26th with the Cruisin' on King Vintage Car Show. 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The event is happening at Carl's Air Square and King Street between Water and Frederick, starting at 5:30 p.m. and going until 9:30 p.m., and if you're wondering what kinds of cars you might see, here's what I can tell you. The cutoff for submitting your vintage car is pre-1986, meaning the newest cars you'll see will be just turning 40 years old. So, if great music, old cars, and good food sounds like an awesome time, you're not going to want to miss this amazing event in the heart of downtown Kitchener. The Cruisin' on King Vintage Car Show, June 26th from 5:30 to 9:30 p.m. at Carl's Air Square on King Street. This has been a community calendar on CJIQ.
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0: This is a CJIQ Music Note. I'm Daniel Castle. I'm tired of this myth that rock music is dead and gone. Rock isn't dead. Bands like Turnstile are just taking it to new places. Turnstile got their start in the DIY hardcore scene in Baltimore, Maryland, playing in small venues like the Charm City Art Space. Turnstile's no overnight success. Current members Brendan Yates, Daniel Fang, and Pat McCrory all played hardcore scenes across the globe as part of fellow Baltimore hardcore bands Angel Dust and Trapped Under Ice. Current guitarist Meg Mills played for bands like Chubby and the Gang and Big Cheese. And then there's Franz Leone, who had never picked up a bass before he had joined the band, but was willing to learn for his love of the band and the people in it.
1: Everybody wanted to do this just because we liked chilling together. I didn't play bass guitar. I didn't play a stringed instrument before this. I was, like, played the drums, like, sparingly. Mm-hmm. But, like, I don't know. It never felt like something we should go out and do, because we just, like, we only wanted to do it with each other.
0: Turnstile earned the respect of the industry and started to grab the attention of music fans when their third studio album, Glow On, earned them 3 Grammy nominations. Turnstile also grabbed the attention of Blink 182 and got to open for them on their farewell tour. After the success from Glow On, they locked themselves in the studio and created the album that has shot them into the mainstream. Never Enough is a perfect mix of catchy, hard-hitting, hardcore chord progressions with melodic vocals and catchy guitar tones and synths that grabbed music fans' attention and helped Turnstile break into the mainstream, with Never Enough debuting at number 9 on the Billboard 200s and number 2 in the top rock and alternative charts. Turnstile has proven to hardcore bands across the world that you can top the charts without sacrificing who you are as a band. Rock music is alive and well. This was a CJIQ Music Note.
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7: 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I'm Cody Stroder. Two of my favorite things are watching movies and enjoying the night sky. But what if we combine them? Well, that's what Movies in the Park aims to do. 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The movies will begin after sunset, so it's recommended to arrive by 9 p.m. This event is brought to you in partnership with the City of Waterloo and Princess Cinemas in support of the Food Bank of Waterloo Region. 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That's events.waterloo.ca. 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